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0: Thanks, Nikki, who says, I hope Sarah's fella is in his car living his best life to this right now. I think he is. I would imagine so if he's listening. Well,
1: he's probably downloading Tinder or something now. He's probably looking for someone else, going, hobbies include karaoke. It's a bit sad that people are like that, isn't it?
0: Just little things.
1: Now, don't get me wrong, things can give you the ick. Small things can give you the ick. But on the scale...
0: Of all the things all that the he things could be doing, that's not a bad one.
1: You know?
0: Yeah.
1: Well, go off and meet someone that treats you like muck, but then doesn't do karaoke, so we can, you know... Ugh.
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0: Well, boys and girls, if you've just jumped into the car on the school run, we've got some artastic passes for you coming up. Child's Play shortly.
1: Yes, we do. But first, we've got a bit of traffic. Here we go. It's busy. A12 Westlink eastbound from Grosvenor Road towards M2 York Street. The M2 citybound from Bellevue. M1 eastbound from Junction 7 Sprucefield to Junction 1 Broadway, and A2 Tillysburn towards M3 Lagan Bridge. The M3 Lagan Bridge towards Nelson Street. Absolute mad busy there. Usual, every day. No other reports of delays or incidents around, so if you do see anything or spot anything, please do let us know when it's safe to do so. 077 0267 001. Thank you.
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2: Traffic is busy on the A12 West Link eastbound from Grosvenor Road towards the M2 York Street, the M2 Citybound from Bellevue, the M1 eastbound from Junction 7 Spruinsfield to Junction 1 Broadway, the A2 Tillysburn towards M3 Lagan Bridge and the M3 Lagan Bridge towards Nelson Street. Listen, it was raining last night. It stopped now, so roads are a bit wet this morning. Take it handy, take it easy. We're near the end of peak travel now, so everybody just, you know, stay in the lanes and stay off the phones and all that. If you see anything or spot anything, let us know when it's safe to do so. 07702 687 001.
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19: The Q Radio newsroom at 9 o'clock. I'm Jim McLean and these are your top stories this morning. Keir Starmer's meeting his top team as he fights to save his job. His future as Prime Minister remains in the balance a day before the King's speech. More than 70 Labour MPs have already said they want him to resign. The Home Secretary, Shamina Mahmood, is reportedly among them. The PM's Chief Secretary, Darren Jones, has been choosing his words carefully.
20: Colleagues are asking the Prime Minister to consider different options in the future. And as I say, he rightfully is listening to them. It'd be wrong if he wasn't listening to them. Look, I'm not going to get ahead of any decision that the Prime Minister may or may not take. He was very clear yesterday that he will not be walking away.
19: Back home, the Ulster Unionist Party's former leader Doug Beattie is facing a battle for his political future. The Upper Ban MLA is expected to be deselected as the party's candidate in the constituency for next year's Assembly election. In other news, shots have been fired at a house in Derry, Londonderry. Police are investigating the incident at a property on the Circular Road. No one was inside when it happened last night, but there are reports of loud bangs being heard in the area. In Belfast,
15: concerns being raised about a controversial loyalist bonfire on Wasteland off the Donegal Road. The pyre was lit last year, despite calls for it to be removed because of its proximity to an electricity substation that supplies power to both the Royal and City hospitals. More than 1,000 pallets have already been stacked at the site, despite the council issuing an abatement notice due to the presence of asbestos there. And President Trump has warned the United States ceasefire with Iran is on life support.
18: I would say the ceasefire is on massive life support, where the doctor walks in and says, sir, your loved one has approximately a 1% chance of living. After reading that piece of garbage they sent us, I didn't even finish reading it. I said, I'm not going to waste my time reading it.
15: Both Washington and Tehran have rejected each other's latest proposals to end the war. The UK and French governments will co-host a meeting later as efforts continue to reopen the Strait of Hormuz. That's your headline news just after 9 o'clock. Linda has more local stories next.
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22: The co-founders of the Kevin Bell Repatriation Trust are stepping back from the day-to-day running of the charity. It's helped more than 2,500 families since it was set up by Ethna and Colin Bell following the death of their son in New York 13 years ago. The couple will continue to carry out cheque presentations in future. And anyone heading to the Balmoral Show is encouraged to use public transport. It starts tomorrow. Car parking is available on site, but thousands are expected each day until Saturday. A free shuttle bus between Lisburn train station and Balmoral Park will operate daily from 9 a.m.
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21: 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Treat the family to Sunday lunch in the delicious Boyd's Kitchen on the first floor. 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
15: The threat of Premier League relegation remains a possibility for Tottenham. It's after Spurs were held to a 1-1 draw at home last night against Leeds. The result means that there's just two games left to play. They're 2 points clear of West Ham, are in the bottom three. Meanwhile, Hull City are one step closer to a return to the top flight. They beat Millwall 2-0 last night in the second leg of their Championship semi-final playoff. They will now face either Southampton or Middlesbrough in the final. And locally, Dungannon take on Linfield tonight in the NFL Premiership's Conference League playoff. That's your news and sport just after 9 o'clock. I'm Jim McLean. I'll have more at the top of the hour.
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24: Thanks to you so much, Jim. Good morning. Sunny spells and showers today. Highs of around 13.
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2: So traffic this morning is becoming a little bit easier out there now. A12 Westlink eastbound from Grosvenor Road towards M2 York Street. The M2 citybound from Duncrew Street and the M1 eastbound from Junction 2 Stockmans to Junction 1 Broadway. The rest of the roads are all tidying up a little bit as people get into the office and get into work and everyone's away in school and stuff. Had a look around the regions. Everything seems to be ticking away nicely. If you see anything, spot anything, please do let us know. 07702 687 001.
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0: Tim Impala and Jenny Dracula on the Curio Breakfast Show. Yaz on the way at 10 o'clock this morning with It Only Takes a Minute. Take on the quiz today. How will you get on? Maybe you're got a little leaderboard going on in the office with the rest of the team.
1: Yeah.
0: What was your high score when we played?
1: 13.
0: 13. I got 2 or something. Yeah, I was absolutely pants on it. 07702-687-001. Pop Yaz a WhatsApp there with a thumbs up and you could be on playing It Only Takes a Minute after 10 this morning.
2: Traffic.
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1: Traffic is becoming a bit easier now since the rush this morning. A12 Westlink eastbound from Grosvenor Road towards the M2 York Street, the M2 Citybound from Duncrew Street, and the M1 eastbound from Junction 2 Stockmans to Junction 1 Broadway all have a wee bit of traffic there. But other than that, no incidents or delays currently. Let us know if you see anything or spot anything when it's safe to do so on 07702 687 001.
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1: All right, do you want to give this a go today? 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You come on, you see how many questions you can get right in that time for some Q Radio merch. 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

0: from right here in Northern Ireland and around the world.
1: First up, actress Hannah Waddingham says raising her daughter as a single parent is her greatest achievement. The Ted Lasso star told Women's Health the hit comedy changed her life, helping her support her child financially. The award-winning series returns for a second season in August. In other news, and UK Eurovision entrant Luke Mom No Computer says preparations for this year's contest have been a lot of work, especially after becoming a dad. The YouTuber, also known as Sam Battle, will perform his track Ein Zwei Drei in Vienna this week, where he says he is excited rather than nervous, and known for his DIY electronic creations, he'll take the Eurovision stage at the semi-finals on Thursday with the final this coming Saturday. And finally, Stanley Tucci says he'll never get sick of Italy. The Oscar nominees actor returns to the European country for season 2 of Tucci in Italy in the show, which looks how food shapes communities.
2: I'm fascinated by Italy, endlessly fascinated by it. You could sort of do this for the rest of your life. You might drop dead doing it, but, you know, but you could do it. So for me, it is personal because that's where my family's from. I lived there when I was young. I just love it.
1: Well, I'm glad to hear it because that's where I'm heading on Thursday. Can't wait. Into Milan. But that out on National Geographic and Disney Plus now.
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12: The Q Radio newsroom at 11 o'clock. I'm Jim McLean and these are your top stories this morning. The first government minister has resigned as pressure grows on Keir Starmer to quit. Miatta Fabula is among nearly 80 of his own MPs who want the Prime Minister to go or announce a timetable for his departure. But the PM's remaining defiant as he met his top team, telling the Cabinet a leadership challenge has not been triggered. Sky's political editor Beth Rigby was briefed on what happened at the start of today's talks.
13: The past 48 hours have been destabilising for the government, and that has a real economic cost on our country and for families. The Labour Party has a process for challenging a leader, and that has not been triggered. The country expects us to get on with governing. That is what I am doing and what we must do as a cabinet.
12: Back home, the Ulster Unionist Party's former leader Doug Beattie is facing a battle for his political future. The Upper Ban MLA is expected to be deselected as the party's candidate next month in the constituency for next year's Assembly election. In other news, police are investigating after shots were fired at a house in Derry, Londonderry. No one was inside the property on the Circular Road in the Craigan area when it happened last night. In the Republic, there is significant disruption to ambulance services today due to strike action by staff. Around 2,000 workers are staging a 24-hour walkout over pay. It began earlier this morning. Officials say contingency plans are in place, but there may be some delays to non-life-threatening calls. In the Middle East, President Trump's warned the United States ceasefire with Iran is now on life support. Both Washington and Tehran have rejected each other's latest proposals to end the war. And the build-up to the Eurovision Song Contest begins tonight with the first of the semi-finals. It's all taking place in Austria for its 70th year. Several countries, including the Republic of Ireland, are boycotting the song contest due to Israel's continued participation. That's your headline news just after 11 o'clock. Have your sport next.
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12: Tottenham missed a chance to take a big stride towards Premier League safety last night after they were held to a 1-1 draw at home against Leeds. The hosts conceded a late penalty to ensure the points were shared. The result means they remain 2 points ahead of West Ham, who are in the bottom three. In local football, Dungannon take on Linfield tonight in the NFL Premiership's Conference League playoff. And in road racing, Davy Todd has been suffered and issued another blow as he's due to miss this year's Isle of Man TT after he was declared medically unfit to compete at the event by their medical team. It was follows a similar incident that left him to miss out at attending the Northwest 200. That's your news and sport just after 11 o'clock. I'm Jim McLean. I'll have more at the top of the hour.
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15: Thanks, Jim. Well, mix sunny spells and showers today with a maximum temperature for Tuesday of 13 degrees.
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15: Well, let's get on 5 feel-good songs for you Tuesday morning. I'd love to give you a shout-out on Take 5 as well. So, yeah, send in your text, WhatsApp me, let me know how you spend your Tuesday morning, 07702 687 001. And we're starting today's off with Dereem.

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1: You might have heard me mention Frieda and Tracy in Donaghadee earlier on Take 5. Well, they are heading to Budapest tomorrow for their yearly girly road trip, and this is a song they want to hear on Q Radio's Coffee Break Request, because, well, it's very apt for them, for sure. Let's do it then for you. Enjoy your Coffee Break Request, girls, and enjoy Budapest.

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1: Picture this, take my hand on Q Radio. Good morning to Martina and Dave, London Dave. Thank you so much for your text. We've got the brand new one from Neil coming soon. And there's something coming to Tenerife. It's not in Tenerife as yet, but it's coming. I'm going to tell you a bit more about this in the next 10 minutes.
2: 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We're talking about female strength.
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0: All the way after 12, music from Olivia Rodrigo. Will do Good Charlotte as well after news and sport with Jim at 12.
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12: From the Q Radio newsroom at midday, I'm Jim McLean, and these are your top stories this afternoon. Keir Starmer's come out fighting. The Prime Minister has told his top team he's staying and on in Downing Street, and it's time to get on with governing the country. Nearly 80 of his own MPs have called for him to go, and the government minister has resigned in protest following last week's disastrous election results. But following this morning's cabinet meeting, several ministers have backed the PM, including the Business Secretary, Peter Kyle.
13: Nothing has been triggered. I'm about to go off to Brussels to continue working with Brussels to deepen a relationship, to benefit Britain. We are working hard on the big issues that are facing the country, and Keir is showing really steadfast leadership.
12: Back home, police are investigating after shots were fired at a house last night in Derry, Londonderry. No one was inside the property on the Circular Road in the Craigan area when it happened. In the Republic, industrial action by paramedics is causing significant disruption to ambulance services today. They're among around 2,000 workers who are taking part in the 24-hour walkout over pay. Contingency plans are in place, with 999 calls still being answered, but officials say there may be delays to some non-life-threatening incidents. The first semi-final of this year's Eurovision Song Contest will take place this evening in Austria. Several countries, including the Republic of Ireland, are boycotting the event due to Israel's continued participation. RTE will be screening the Song for Europe episode of Father Ted this Saturday instead of showing the final. And finally, the first ever Taco Bell will open in Northern Ireland next week. The Mexican fast food restaurant will be based at the Apple Green service station at Lisburn North. It will start taking orders from Monday. The company already has 3 outlets in the Republic and nearly 9,000 worldwide. That's your headline news just after midday. I have your sport next.
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12: Starting with road racing, Davy Todd suffered another blow after he's been declared medically unfit to compete at the Isle of Man TT later this month. It's due to an injury he picked up earlier this year at the Daytona 200 races in Florida. That injury forced the 30-year-old to miss last week's Northwest 200. And in local football, Dungannon and Linfield face each other this evening at Windsor Park for a place in next season's Conference League. Kick-off in that playoff tie is at 7:45. That's your news and sport just after midday. Man Jim McLean will have more at the top of the hour.
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0: Thanks, Gemma. Mix of sunny spells and showers, and some of those showers are going to be heavy come mid-afternoon. We're looking at a maximum temperature for Tuesday of 13 degrees and more showers expected tonight. The low is going to drop down to about

0: There's dance all over me on Q Radio. So we're talking about this new branch of Greggs opening in Tenerife South Airport. So I'm asking about home comforts. What food from home do you really miss when you're on holiday? And thanks to Shauna. It's always Tetley tea bags for me, Yaz, and Tato crisps. Thank you for that. Another one here on the text is that 3 days in Spain and I'd have sold my soul for a sausage bat from Century, Yaz. That's Darren in Portland. Keep these coming in. 07702 687 001. Got music on the way from Little Mix and a classic track from Don Henley, Phoenix.
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0: It's Sombra and Potential on Q Radio. Thank you so much to Charlie, who got his Q Radio goodie bag. He took part in It Only Takes a Minute, my quiz that I do on a weekday morning. And do you know what? He looks the part. He really does. And if you want to check him out on our socials, Q Radio_official on Instagram, you'll thank me. I've been laughing about this post that he'd just done. Honestly, the last 10 minutes, thank you for that laugh, Charlie. Right, keep your texts coming in. We're talking about things you'd miss, right? What food from home do you really miss when you're on holiday? Because the news today about Greg's opening a new branch in Tenerife for home comforts. But we'll read some more of yours that have come in. Keep sharing them. 07702 687 001. Coming up, Noah Kahan for you and music from Pink.
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0: Gordon's on the way with that All Requests lunch hour. Get your requests to her on our WhatsApp number, which is 07702 687 001. I'll chat to you tomorrow morning from 10. 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
13: The Q Radio Newsroom at 1 o'clock. I'm Sonia Butterworth. These are your top stories this lunchtime. Keir Starmer has come out fighting. The Prime Minister has told his top team he's staying on in Downing Street and it's time to get on with governing the people. Just minutes before the weekly Cabinet meeting, the First Minister resigned from his government, urging him to go. And we're just getting word that Safeguarding Minister Jess Phillips has also resigned, but many from his team, including International Development Minister Baroness Chapman, says she doesn't believe there'll be a leadership challenge, adding that she has faith, as do most of his cabinet, in the Prime Minister.
14: He's in there really, really determined to do the job for the people of the country, the one that he was tasked with doing only 2 years ago, and he'll see that through.
13: While back home, the Ulster Unionist Party's former leader Doug Beattie is facing a battle for his political future. The Upper Ban MLA is expected to be deselected as the party's candidate for next year's Assembly election. In Derry, Londonderry, police are investigating after shots were fired at a house last night in the Craigan area. No one was inside the property on the Circular Road when it happened. In the Republic of Ireland, industrial action by paramedics is causing significant disruption to ambulance services today. today there. They're among 2,000 staff who are taking part in the 24-hour walkouts over pay. And the head of the World Health Organization admits more hantavirus cases are expected. Dr. Tedros Ghebreyesus says this is because of the gap between the first infection on a contaminated cruise ship and it being confirmed. But he insists there's no sign of a wider outbreak and it isn't like the COVID pandemic. Three people have so far died. That's your news headlines at one. The sport is next.
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13: Well, Tottenham boss Roberto De Zerbi accepts his younger players will make mistakes after they were held to a 1-1 draw in the Premier League by Leeds. Matthias Tell went from hero to villain when giving away a penalty, having fired the hosts ahead earlier in the game. In the Irish Premiership, Dungannon and Linfield face each other this evening for a place in next season's Conference League. Kick-off in their playoff tie is tonight at Windsor Park at 7:45. Finally, in Gaelic, all eyes will be on the Ulster Senior Football Championship final as Armagh and Monaghan go head-to-head in a highly anticipated showdown. The final takes place this Sunday with thousands of supporters expected to travel to Clonus for one of the biggest fixtures in the GAA calendar. That's your news and sport here on Q Radio. I'm Sonia Butterworth. I'll have another update in an hour.
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18: It's a real mix this afternoon. It's going to be sunny, but then blustery. We're also expecting some heavy showers. The high temperature is 13 degrees. The good old Northern Irish weather. You can always rely on it to be unreliable, but right now it's the All Request lunch, so that's good news.
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0: Like Westlife song, that's their latest single, Your Love Amazes Me, requested today by Bev. Hope that has brightened up your day, and I hope your day is going well in general, everybody. It's Jordan with you for Tuesday, the 12th of May today, and the weather doesn't know what to be at today. One minute it is pouring, one minute it's lovely and shiny. So, just a typical day here in NI, really. Whenever you're getting up to this Tuesday afternoon, you can get in touch with me and let me know what I can put on to soundtrack it for you. Maybe you're in work, maybe you've got the day off, maybe you're working from home, maybe you're out and about doing messages, whatever it is, if it's safe and legal to do so, send me a wee texture. This is the All Request Lunch where you're in control of the music, and if you don't ask, you don't get. So message me on WhatsApp, 07702 687001 is the number. I love your voice notes on the show. If you'd like to send me a wee voice note, that would be absolutely fantastic. And you can give someone a shout out as well. You can give yourself a shout out. I don't mind, you make the rules. This are just get into me on WhatsApp. That's what Jason did, and he's requested a song from one of the best, if not the best movie trilogies of all time. We're going to Back to the Future Part 1, but what song do you think it's going to be?
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3: In Cork, we used to call your dad like, oh, where's your old man?
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0: Lindsay asking for that today. Nothing but Thieves and Overcome playing on Q Radio. Thank you so much to Holly who has sent in a wee voice note.
1: Jordan, you were talking about rediscovering old artists that you love, and I'm on a Kurth kick at the minute. I would love to hear Summer Sunshine.
2: It's like a real good feel-good song. Like if you're not feeling good, it will get you in the feel-good vibe. I love rediscovering an old artist that I haven't listened to in ages and like playing it over and over until I get sickened of it again and don't listen to them for about 5 years.
0: So relatable. I do that all the time. I absolutely sicken myself of songs. But I haven't listened to The Corrs and Summer Sunshine for quite a while, so we're going to do that for you next, followed by today's showbiz news. Stay there.
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0: You just need to calm down. That's all you got to do. Taylor Swift wrapping up today's All Request Lunch. Thanks so much to everyone who got involved. And I hope that you'll do the same when we play today's game of Connect 3 next.
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0: be going to number one in the charts anytime soon with that. But I just love that you can literally hear the joy in their voices, and also that it's so not the stereotypical football song that you would expect to hear in a celebration. So you should look that clip up if you want to see some people who are unashamedly absolutely delighted today. It really will make you smile. On the way shortly, I hope I'll make you smile with our little music quiz. That is much more my realm. It's the kind of game I like. Connect 3 is on the way after an absolute classic from Go West.
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0: down. I'm sure you spotted it as I read out those song titles there, but in case you didn't, they're all ways of telling you to chill out, basically, those song titles. We've got Don't Worry, Relax, Take It Easy, and Calm Down. So that's what I needed you to do in order to get the answer today. No panicking, should have got you there in the end. Getting it right, we had the McMahon's Office Girls, then the Downies Girls, we had Hayley and Niamh, Barbara in Glengormley, we had Paul in Stranmillis, Gary, Dan Brown, Megan and Paul at Kaizen Print. There's Rory, the Beggs Pharmacy crew, Connor and Banger, and Big Dave and Chris in North Belfast. So thank you to all of those who played along. Congrats to those who got it correct. And we will do the game again at the same time tomorrow. For now, don't worry, relax, take it easy and calm down, because I've got Delta Goodrum on the way for you next.
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0: Radio. 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
0: Q Radio Newsroom at 3 o'clock. I'm Sonia Butterworth. These are your top stories this afternoon. The Prime Minister is still insisting he's here to stay, telling his weekly cabinet meeting earlier that he will fight on and it's time to get on with governing the people. That's despite further resignations within his government since lunchtime. Safeguarding Minister Jess Phillips was the second minister to resign after Miatta Fambulla. And then a short while after that, Victims Minister Alex Davies-Jones handed her notice in too. But a series of senior ministers are publicly backing Keir Starmer. Cabinet Office Parliamentary Secretary Chris Ward says the focus needs to be on uniting the party.
15: What I'd say to colleagues really is the focus after these very difficult election results needs to be on bringing the party together and getting our message out to take on reform, not spending months in a divisive leadership contest, fighting amongst ourselves, which is what will be the consequence of that happening.
0: Well, the pound's weakened further as political instability continues. Sterling fell against the US dollar and the euro. UK long-term borrowing costs have also surged too. Back home, the Ulster Unionist Party's former leader Doug Beattie is facing a battle for his political future. The Upper Ban MLA is expected to be deselected as the party's candidate for next year's Assembly election. In Derry, Londonderry, police are investigating after shots were fired at a house last night in Creggan. No one was inside the property on the Circular Road when it happened. And it's International Nurses Day, an annual celebration highlighting the role nurses play across hospitals, clinics, community services and healthcare settings. We spoke to Anna Wilkinson from the charity Friends of the Cancer Centre, who helped fund the work of specialist cancer nurses across Northern Ireland.
16: As a charity, Friends of the Cancer Centre is incredibly proud to support the work of these nurses as we help meet a critical need as outlined in the Cancer Strategy for Northern Ireland to ensure that all patients have access to a clinical nurse specialist throughout their care pathway.
0: Well, that's your headline news at 3. The sport is next.
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17: 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Treat the family to Sunday lunch in the delicious Boyd's Kitchen on the first floor. 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
0: Well, Hearts forward Claudio Braga has been named the Scottish Premiership Player of the Year. The 26-year-old has scored 14 goals in the club's pursuit of a first top-flight title since 1960. In the Irish Premiership, Dungannon and Linfield will face each other this evening for a place in next season's Conference League. Kick-off is at Windsor Park at 7:45. And finally, Gaelic, all eyes will be on the Ulster Senior Football Championship final as Armagh and Monaghan go head-to-head in a highly anticipated showdown. The final takes place this Sunday with thousands of supporters expected to travel to Clonus for one of the biggest fixtures in the GAA calendar. That's your news and sport here on Q Radio. I'm Sonia Butterworth. I'll have another update in an hour.
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18: Scattered and frequent blustery showers this evening. It's going to be heavy at times, and overnight the low temperature is 5 degrees.

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1: 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So make sure you get on that if you're planning a trip. For now, let me tell you all about our noise for today. It's quite loud, so if your radio's up loud, maybe turn it down just a little bit so you don't scare anybody. Here it is, it's short and sweet. Today's noise that I want you to identify. See, that's very loud. I've got my headphones on right now. And it's not the most pleasant noise in the world. But if you think you know what it is, if your kids have the answer, send me a message 07702 687001. What you think today's noise is, and you could be winning a £50 voucher for Scrapyard, where you can try out one of six activities: 21 hole crazy golf, 16 lane bowling alley, interactive darts, crazy pool, the sports simulator, and the arcade, all at your disposal. Just tell me what you think this noise is, and your kids have a chance to win. Good luck.
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0: Playing on Q Radio, wrapping up the show for me for today. Ian Sessie is on the way. He's got Q Radio Drive where he'll be talking telly because it's Tuesday. He'll also be doing things that make you go hmm and 3-2-1, getting you home safely with the traffic jam. I'll be back here tomorrow from 1. You have a good evening.
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10: The Q Radio Newsroom at 4 o'clock. I'm Sonia Butterworth. These are your top stories this afternoon. The Prime Minister is still insisting he's here to stay, telling his weekly cabinet meeting earlier he will fight on and it's time to get on with governing the people. That's despite further resignations within his government since lunchtime. Safeguarding Minister Jess Phillips was the second minister to resign after Miatta Fabula, and then a short while after that, Victims Minister Alex Davis-Jones handed in her notice too. But a series of senior ministers are publicly backing Keir Starmer. Cabinet Office Parliamentary Secretary Chris Ward says the focus needs to be on uniting the party.
11: What I'd say to colleagues really is the focus after these very difficult election results needs to be on bringing the party together and getting our message out to take on reform, not spending months in a divisive leadership contest, fighting amongst ourselves, which is what will be the consequence of that happening.
10: While the pound has weakened further as political instability continues, sterling fell against the US dollar and euro, UK long-term borrowing costs have surged. Back home, the Ulster Unionist Party's former leader Doug Beattie is facing a battle for his political future. The Upper Ban MLA is expected to be deselected as the party's candidate for next year's Assembly election. In Derry, Londonderry police are investigating after shots were fired at a house last night in Creggan. No one was inside the property on the Circular Road when it happened. And it's International Nurses Day, an annual celebration highlighting the role nurses play across hospitals, clinics, community services and healthcare settings. We spoke to Anna Wilkinson from charity Friends of the Cancer Centre earlier, who help fund the work of specialist cancer nurses across Northern Ireland.
12: As a charity, Friends of the Cancer Centre is incredibly proud to support the work of these nurses as we help meet a critical need as outlined in the Cancer Strategy for Northern Ireland to ensure that all patients have access to a clinical nurse specialist throughout their care pathway.
10: Well, that's your headline news at 4. Linda has more local stories next.
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13: The co-founders of the Kevin Bell Repatriation Trust are stepping back from the day-to-day running of the charity. It's helped more than 2,500 families since it was set up by Ethna and Colin Bell following the death of their son in New York 13 years ago. The couple will continue to carry out cheque presentations in future. And anyone heading to the Balmoral show is encouraged to use public transport. It starts tomorrow. Car parking is available on site, but thousands are expected each day until Saturday. A free shuttle bus between Lisburn train station and Balmoral Park will operate daily from 9 a.m.
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9: 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Q-Sport. Kindly brought to you by Boyd Stores Hill Street, Newry. 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
10: Well, Michael O'Neill will remain Northern Ireland manager and won't take the Blackburn job permanently. He'd been interim boss at Rovers since February, guiding them to championship safety, but always said he couldn't do both roles long term. He'll now aim to take NI back to the Euros for the first time since 2016. In the Irish Premiership, Dungannon and Linfield will face each other this evening for a place in next season's Conference League. They play at Windsor Park at 7:45. And in Gaelic, all eyes will be on the Ulster Senior Football Championship final as Armagh and Monaghan go head-to-head in a highly anticipated showdown this Sunday. That's your news and sport on Q Radio. I'm Sonia Butterworth. I'll have another update in an hour.
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16: Scattered showers are possible. Blustery winds also. Minimum temperature overnight tonight will be in around 5. Tomorrow, looking ahead to Wednesday, is going to be quite cool. Blustery showers also, some sunny spells, and a max temperature of 12. Bit of a mixed bag right there. 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Thanks to Jordan, by the way. Here we are, and here we go.

0: That's lovely. And who's this?
1: Hi, Ian. How are you doing? Could you play a very special request? Your pick for Orla Conlon. She is a nurse in Belfast in the Royal Victoria Hospital, and she is absolutely incredible. So she is amazing. She's not only my niece, but she is a friend and somebody that I would confide in no problem at all, and she's there for everything at any hour of the day or night, just like her mummy. So I just wanted to say thank you and happy International Nurses Day. Thanks, Ian. Bye.
0: That's what I'm talking about. Fantastic. Absolutely brilliant. Keep these coming in on 07702 687 001.
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0: Now, the first traffic update for you. Traffic slow in the following areas. Belfast, M1. That's if you're leaving the city centre between Junction 1 and Junction 3, the Blacks Road. M2 approaching Nelson Street. M3 Lagan Bridge towards D Street. And finally, for now, the West Link. And that's towards the M2 and M3 direction. That's all I've got. Another update in about 20 minutes. And if you would like to play things that make you go, I'm going to remind you of the telephone number very, very soon.
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0: Reggaeton Lento. We're coming up on your very latest news at 5 o'clock. This one reads, Siobhan wrote, how can I hear the ad that you just played for Holiday Parks NI? Well, there's two ways. 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
12: Radio Newsroom at 5 o'clock. I'm Sonia Butterworth. These are your top stories this evening. The Labour Party is deeply split over Keir Starmer's future. Well over 80 MPs, including four government ministers who resigned, want him to quit, but 100 others have signed a statement backing him. The party's former Director of Communications, Tom Baldwin, says a leadership contest comes with real-world consequences.
13: If Keir Starmer's removed, we'll have had our seventh Prime Minister in 10 years since Brexit. We're becoming an international joke.
12: While the Prime Minister himself is insisting he's here to stay, telling his weekly cabinet meeting earlier he will fight on as it's time to get on with governing the people. While the pound's weakened further, though, as political instability continues, sterling fell against the US dollar and the euro, UK long-term borrowing costs have surged higher too. Back home, the Ulster Unionist Party's former leader Doug Beattie is facing a battle for his political future. The Upper Ban MLA is expected to be deselected as the party's candidate for next year's assembly election. In Derry, Londonderry, police are investigating shots that were fired at a house last night in the Creggan. No one was inside the property on the Circular Road, though, when it happened. And finally, it's International Nurses Day, an annual celebration highlighting the role nurses play across hospitals, clinics, community services and healthcare settings. We spoke to Anna Wilkinson from the charity Friends of the Cancer Centre earlier, who help fund the work of specialist cancer nurses across Northern Ireland.
14: As a charity, Friends of the Cancer Centre is incredibly proud to support the work of these nurses as we help meet a critical need as outlined in the Cancer Strategy for Northern Ireland to ensure that all patients have access to a clinical nurse specialist throughout their care pathway.
12: That's your headline news at 5. Linda has more local stories next.
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10: co-founders of the Kevin Bell Repatriation Trust are stepping back from the day-to-day running of the charity. It's helped more than 2,500 families since it was set up by Ethna and Colin Bell following the death of their son in New York 13 years ago. The couple will continue to carry out cheque presentations in future. And anyone heading to the Balmoral show is encouraged to use public transport. It starts tomorrow. Car parking is available on site, but thousands are expected each day until Saturday. A free shuttle bus between Lisburn train station and Balmoral Park will operate daily from 9 a.m.
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19: Well, Michael O'Neill will remain Northern Ireland manager and won't take the Blackburn job permanently. He'd been interim boss at Rovers since February, guiding them to championship safety, but always said he couldn't do both roles long term. O'Neill will now take NI back to the Euros for the first time since 2016. In the Irish Premiership, Dungannon and Linfield face each other this evening at Windsor Park for next season's Conference League playoff. It's at 7:45. And in Gaelic, all eyes will be on the Ulster Senior Football Championship final as Armagh and Monaghan go head-to-head in a highly anticipated showdown this Sunday. That's your news and sport here on Q Radio. I'm Sonia Butterworth. I'll be back with headlines at 8:30.
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0: Well, over the next couple of days, you can expect sunshine, some rain, blustery showers. Max temperature tomorrow will be 12.

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1: All right, time for your votes. We need your votes in. One song from the 80s, one from the 90s, one from the noughties. You get to vote for one of these songs. It's up to you to decide which one you'd like to hear as our traffic jam song. Here are the songs today. Might be Giants, Birdhouse in Your Soul. What do you think of this one? All I need is the word birdhouse. Or send me a bird emoji if you want to hear this. Oh yes, Dealer's Wheel stuck in the middle. All I need is the word wheel if you want to hear this one. There's Queen B, Crazy in Love. All I Need is the Word Crazy if you want to vote for this as our traffic jam today. The song that gets the most votes will be the song that will be played as our traffic jam just after half past news with Sonia. So 07702 687 001 Birdhouse, Wheel or Crazy.
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1: Now, traffic is slow in the following areas now in Belfast. Pretty slow now, both directions on Stockwins Lane. Westlink is also slow, both directions. M5 towards Hazelbank Roundabout. The M3 Lagan Bridge towards D Street. M2 approaching Nelson Street. And the M1, that's between Broadway and Junction 3 if you're leaving the city centre. Upper Newton Arch Road, that's towards Dundonald, past the Ulster Hospital, is also slow. And that's on the Ballanderry Road towards Home Bargains. Just there. That's all I've got for you. Are you up to date? The Q Radio travel number is 90 890 010. Keith Urban on the way, and the next song that you hear is this from the 1990s, to Lightning Seeds and Q Radio.
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2: Reports of a bus crash on the Strand Road outside the Holiday Inn. That's coming in from Sean. Thanks for that update, Sean. We'll keep an eye on that. In Belfast, M1 still slow leaving the city centre towards Junction 3, Blacks Road. M2 approaching Nelson Street. The M3 Leighton Bridge, that's towards D Street. M5 towards Hazelbank Roundabout is also slow, as is the West Link, both directions at the minute. Stockman's Lane also in both directions, and Upper Newton Arch Road, and that's towards Dundonald, just past the Ulster Hospital. And that is all I've got for now. Our Q Radio travel number 90 890 110, or like Sean, you could drop me a WhatsApp if it's safe to do that and let me know what's going on. 321 next.
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0: There was a lot of people struggling with this evening. If you got it incorrect, don't be beating yourself up about it, right?
1: Is it Sister Sledge? Kind of sounds like Frankie, that last one. Maybe I'm wrong. I don't know. I think I'm right, though, but I could be wrong. Okay, bye.
0: There's Katrina and Donegal obviously having their tea while voice noting me. No, it was, of course, Go West. Thanks to Sandy for coming on and revealing our 3-2-1. Now, who else got it correct on the list? We had Brona B. Well done, you were first. Then it was Stevie Finn, Rachel in Doncaster. There's Pauline in Hillhead. Leona got it correct. Sharon Blake. There's Amy Dugan, James in Newry, Jim Crawford, Marion in Bessbrook, Gillian B. got it correct as well. Una, second time round, good on you, Una and Mollusk. Lynn and Bambridge. There's Lynn, where have you been, Lynn? Well done. Fiona's and Craig Gavin all chuffed with herself. There's Chris with a K, buzzing like your cousin, and Ian and May Kitchens also. Another 3-2-1 tomorrow.
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0: Right, M1 traffic still slow towards the Blacks Road, leaving the city centre. Westlink towards the M2 and M3 and the Upper Newton Arch Road. And that's towards Dundonald, just past the Ulster Hospital. For now, that's all I've got. You are up to date. We got Avicii on the way and Def Leppard, Animal. Tune next.
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0: We are counting down your top seven at seven, the chart rundown of the seven biggest songs of today. Tiam Impala, Jenny, it's Dracula at five. Then Alex Warren, Fever Dream, sitting in at number four.
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0: Tuesday's future hits on the way, then stay there. We'll find out who's in that top three tonight as we continue to count down your top seven at seven next.
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0: Madonna, Sabrina, that is Bring Your Love. Tonight's number one, the biggest song of today. I want to talk about. Can they hold that top spot again tomorrow evening? Check back in again with me from 7 o'clock to find out.
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0: Joe Jonas, that is Heart by Heart, bringing us up to 8 o'clock tonight. Your national news headlines on the way. Stick around after that. We're going to get the second spin this week of our One to Watch track.
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She Is The Time I'm Living In. It's Q Radio coming up on 8:30. Westlife, they are returning for their 25th anniversary world tour. And of course, they have a date coming up in Belfast. A couple of dates, might I add. The SSE Arena. Let's get them on. One of my favourites now, actually, is Chariot. It's not-

0: It's Ray. And Where Is My Husband? Q Radio 20 to 9. And of course, after 9 o'clock, in about 1 hour's time, we are going to be doing our album spotlight. If you don't know what this is, every single week on the show, I pick a brand new album, I listen through and select my favourite four tracks, really. The four best tracks, in my opinion, and play a brand new one every single weeknight, round about 9:30. All of this week, delving into Zara Larsson, Midnight Sun. This is the deluxe version. It's called Girls Trip. 13 female collaborators on this, by the way. And it is absolutely incredible. I'm talking names like Pink Panthers, Madison Beer, Tyler, Robin, Shakira, and this is just to name a few. So we're going to be bringing you brand new music from Zara Larsson shortly after 9 o'clock, bringing us up till then. Another incredible song that's on the soundtrack for the Devil Wears Prada 2 film, and a man that was recently in Dublin next.
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0: Simple Things, that is Boston, an incredible trio from Kerry, and they are doing so, so incredibly well. Their latest single, I think I've seen those guys live about four times now, so definitely recommend if they ever come back in Belfast. Of course, we'll keep you up to date. Coming up on 20 past nine on your Tuesday evening, big hello, it's Kishla with you, and of course in about 10 minutes time we are going to get on a Tuesday's album spotlight track. Every week on the show I spotlight an album. 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There are 13 female collaborators on this album, which is absolutely incredible, and another brand new track, as I said, on the way in 10 before that, Role Model, and we'll do one from Little Mix next.
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0: Pink Panthers, that is Midnight Sun, Girls Trip Edition from the deluxe version of her latest album, Midnight Sun. 13 female collaborators on this. Pink Panthers, of course, on Midnight Sun. We just played that for you. We've got Tyler, Shakira, Madison Beer, collaborations with Helena Gown, Robin, Malibu. So many incredible female artists. So check back in again tomorrow evening, same time, around about 9:30, to see what I've selected as Wednesday's album spotlight track. Stick around on the way before 10 o'clock. We'll do some Stella Lefty, Miley Cyrus as well, next to Q.
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1: Coming up.
0: I'll be back with you again tomorrow evening from 7 o'clock, counting down another top 7 at 7. Stick around, Georgia on the way next at 10, 3 until midnight, and kicking off that first hour of the show with 1 hour of great throwbacks from the 2010s.
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0: Paloma Faith, that is New York on Q Radio. Okay, we are continuing our 10 to 10 next with Nelly Furtado. Don't go anywhere.
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0: Ellie Goulding and Starry Eyed on Q Radio for your Tuesday night. And Ellie Goulding really is one of those artists where you actually don't realise how many songs of hers you know. I love that one specifically from her. And yeah, I do really like a bit of Ellie Goulding me. Okay, Michael Marchegi is on the way. Also a collaboration from Rascal Flatts and the Jonas Brothers. So don't go anywhere.
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0: DOD and Poppy Bascombe bringing all the energy on your Tuesday night. That is Confession on Q Radio. Okay, not long left with me. If you have tuned in from the house, the car, the gym, or maybe even work tonight, thank you so much for letting me soundtrack your Tuesday night. And thank you so much also for keeping me company. I have thoroughly enjoyed tonight's show. I hope you have as well. And don't forget to tune in with me every single Monday to Thursday. I play you all the biggest and best tunes from the 2010s. The first hour of my show is called Tens at 10, if you didn't know. But let's squeeze in a few more tracks before I go. We have got Blue on the way, also Jordan O'Keefe and some Calvin Harris. Don't go anywhere.
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0: training session with an investigation opened by the EFL. They will face Hull City at Wembley next week. That's...
1: 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Through the night.

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0: Nuri and Morn through the night.
1: Mr. Ray, are you somebody? 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Mr. Ray, are you somebody? Mr. Ray, are you somebody?

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1: In Cork, we used to call your dad like, oh, where's your old man?
2: Oh, your old man. 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
1: Yeah,
2: it's
1: and then also if you want to call your mum, you just go, where's your old lad? Old lady, like, where's
2: blade?
1: Your old lady?
2: Yeah. I've heard the blade. What's a blade? What's
1: a
2: that?
1: A blade is like an attractive person.
2: Oh, so you don't call your mum a blade?
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15: From the Sky News Centre at 1. Wes Streeting, a likely Labour leadership contender, will see the embattled Prime Minister later this morning. The Health Secretary and Sir Keir Starmer will meet as pressure continues to grow on the PM to stand down. Nearly 100 MPs want him to go, while a similar number are publicly backing him. The Observer's political editor Rachel Sylvester thinks hanging on could be extremely damaging.
16: I've heard people suggest to me that there's a parallel with Joe Biden, where actually by sticking around he made it much, much harder for Kamala Harris to turn things around. And that is the sense that some in the Labour Party now have about Starmer.
15: Meanwhile, the political turmoil is having an impact on the financial markets. The cost of government borrowing has hit an 18-year high. Today's King's Speech will set out the government's plans for the next year as the leadership debate continues. Expected measures include changes to immigration, green energy and the NHS. More than 35 bills are due to be announced, including powers to renationalise British Steel. The US president has left Washington for a state visit to China. Donald Trump's expected to discuss issues like trade with President Xi Jinping. Beijing is a large importer of sanctioned Iranian oil, so the conflict in the Middle East could also be on the agenda. Mr. Trump says he's confident the US has the upper hand in the conflict.
17: We've beaten their military very soundly. That's over with. The blockade is very effective, and one way or the other, it's going to work out very well. It's going to work out very well. I think you're going to have so much oil, you're going to have a gusher of oil like you've never had before.
15: In other news, a man in his 40s has been shot dead by police in Bedford. Officers say they opened fire after he presented a weapon. In sport, and Southampton kept their hopes of an immediate return to the Premier League alive with a 2-1 extra time victory over Middlesbrough. Shea Charles scored the